favorite, son. I'll make it worth your while. There's a baby gator sign up here a couple miles. My eyes open wide, my jaw dropped. I just see this one through. I could tell we were there by the smile on his face. It's just like in my dreams, I recognize the place. He said, give me a minute, boy.

Welcome back, y'all. Yes, indeed. One of the happiest places on earth, right here.

Tuned to the Red, White, and Blues program. Brian here with you on this stormy Monday. Wrapping up that stretch of blues with Joanna Connor. Live on 11-11. November 11th. Great Chicago blues rocker. And took a break for a long time to raise her daughter, but is back on the scene stronger than ever. I mean, she used to play the Dead Goat days. And now back on the scene, Joanna Connor, brand new release. And Are You Going With Me? That cool kind of R&B blues number. And before that, more Chicago blues from the undisputed King of Chicago Contemporary Blues, Buddy Guy, and the Blues Chase the Blues Away. That is from his latest release, Ain't Done With the Blues, and he certainly is not. Thursday, October 8th, the Music Meets Movies will be happening at Broovie's Cinema Pub. And the movie is the name of that track we just heard, Blues Chase the Blues Away. So, got that to look forward to. 7:30 at Broovie's Cinema Pub. Our next Music Meets Movies coming up in 2 weeks. Always the second Thursday of the month. And this Thursday, Buddy Guy's 90th birthday celebration is happening. It's sold out, has been for since like the day it was announced and booked. But you can live stream it at 5:30 Mountain Time. All sorts of special guests, a who's who of blues and blues rock, celebrating Buddy Guy's 90th birthday, which is was actually July 30th. And the reason I remember that so well is because it's the day before mine. So, Buddy Guy, 90 and 3 months, and celebrating that this Thursday, October 1st, in a very special presentation with all sorts of guest artists. And you can stream that for probably a reasonable price, starting at 5:30 Pacific time this Thursday. Well, let's see. What do we got next here? How about Young Rel? Young Rel, outstanding debut release from this young man. And played our Utah Blues Festival. And this is self-titled release. And let's do this Bob Dylan cover, actually. And Masters of War, kicking off the next stretch of blues here on the Red, White, and Blues program.

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Yeah, East Nashgrass. I almost told her. They are a hot band of young whippersnappers from East Nashville. Saw them at the Picking in the Pines. It was great. I almost told her so. Before that, it was Hogslop String Band. Also out of Nashville, they did a great version of the cover of the Rolling Stone featuring Margot Price. And that was produced by Gabriel Kelly, who actually is the producer of those last two singles that Sierra Ferrell has put out. Trying to Love You and Pair of Dice that I played earlier, or whatever that other cut is that she's put out. But it's a different sound for Sierra Ferrell, but that's Gabriel Kelly, producer, doing that from the Hogslop String Band. Sam Bush covered John Hartford's In Tall Buildings. And we heard Maya DeVitri, How Bad I Want to Live. That was fun. On this next little set, I'm going to play Greg Brown and Amanda Shires and Dawn of the Buffalo. And I think I'll come back on the air one more time to talk about the last couple of songs. Unless I run out of time. No, I don't think I will. Anyway, this is one of my favorite Greg Brown songs. Kind of a good end of summer song. It's called If I Had Known. Here's Greg Brown.

Greetings, greetings, greetings, greetings, greetings, greetings, greetings. Deep blue neon, Bud Light light. Bud it to my left, Bud it to my right. Oh, honky tonk.

the foremost authority there behind me with Woe Is Me. The foremost authority actually has some Utah ties. I think one of the members grew up here and then moved over to Arizona, where they started Foremost Authority, if I'm right. Before that, we had Auto Salvage with Rampant Generalities, Carol Strom with I Am Curious, the Cole Brothers before that with Got to Get You Into My Life. It is 12:57 a.m. It's all vinyl. It's all 1960s, and it is all right here on KRCL. The show is called G-Wizzed, and I'm your host, Rockin' Robin. I'm the one spinning wax from Dusty Sacks for you all the way till 2 o'clock in the morning. That's right. It is all on vinyl. That is not the sound of a campfire crackling away behind me. That is true vinyl spinning away for your listening pleasure. Coming up at the top of the hour, you're going to want to stick around because we have a super, super local one. One that I can't find any information about except for an obituary. And I found it at an estate sale over the past week, and it is a fantastic jazz one. You're going to want to stick around for that at the top of the hour. But before that, we have Freddie Scott coming on up asking you a hard and heavy question. Am I grooving you? If you are, stay right here. Tune to KRCL.

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And did you think about your baby?

0: Thank you very much.
1: What is it that we want to fulfill here? What kind of roles would we want a poet laureate to show up to for the community?
2: That's Salt Lake City Mayor Aaron Mendenhall, announcing Salt Lake City's first ever poet laureate.
1: And how could a poet laureate also lift other voices and help people connect to poetry even through their own poetry? And, and as Todd was saying, there's a lot of amazing poets here in this city. So we wanted it to be both a single person who's named the poet laureate and to uplift the other poets in this community.
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4: 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There's and, all, but there are many poets, but only one gets to be the poet laureate of SLC.
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5: 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My big goal is to bring poetry to lots of people in lots of different ways, putting poetry in front of people.
2: That was Salt Lake City's first ever poet laureate, Joel Long. 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

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Sigma awaits.

0: also lift other voices and help people connect to poetry, even through their own poetry. And, and as Todd was saying, there's a lot of amazing poets here in this city. So we wanted it to be both a single person who's named the Poet Laureate and to uplift the other poets in this community.
1: All right,
2: drum
1: here we
2: roll,
1: go.
2: Please. There's all, but there are many poets, but only one gets to be the Poet Laureate of SLC.
0: Joel Long.
1: Woo! Joel!
3: I was really excited about the idea of representing poetry for Salt Lake City. And, you know, I've been involved with the literary arts in this community for 30 years or more. And I thought, well, I can do that through the Poet Laureateship and maybe have some of the power of the city behind me and do some new events and reach a whole lot of new people. 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
4: That was Salt Lake City's first ever Poet Laureate, Joel Long. 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

What a mean guitar player right there. That's Devin Gafilian off of his album Time Will Tell. That's the track Black Dog Rabbit Hole. If you dig it, he's coming to town. He's going to be here October 3rd. I'm looking, okay, October 3rd, Saturday. He's going to be playing at the State Room. Came through earlier this year, but so happy he's going to be coming through and playing off of his new album. And if you want more info, we have it for you right over at krcl.org. Let's see, in that set before the Radioactive Rewind, we also had a happy birthday song, or a happy birthday tribute, rather, to Les Claypool of the Claypool Lennon Delirium collaboration. That was Blood and Rockets. All right, that's it for me. I'm getting ready to head out, but you know what we do here? We always have a quote for you, and this one is coming from the author of Positive Thinking. Now, this isn't like a modern day self-help book, okay? This was coming from back in the, I think it was the 1900s, like early 1900s, and his name is Norman Vince Peale, and I quote, "Most people would rather be ruined by praise than saved by criticism." Mm. End quote. Yes. So true right now. All right. I'm going to calm down. I'm like, oh, I'm going to leave you to marinate in that. And I'm sending peace and I'm sending truth out to you and all you love. And as we go out here, we have some Lucinda Williams. And I just want to see you so bad. As we make room, we have eBay Hamilton coming in with Drive Time next. I'll be back at the All tomorrow, 1 o'clock.

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0: Jim James of My Morning Jacket back with a new solo album. He stays very, very busy, of course, with his band My Morning Jacket. The new solo record, Wowed Out, just came out. His first new solo release in about 8 years. That's the song Come Again. The right before that with This Is The Day, and a band that's going to be in town on Thursday, The War on Drugs, starting off the 3 o'clock hour. We heard Red Eyes from their Lost in the Dream album. The War on Drugs will be wrapping up the Twilight Concert Series in downtown Salt Lake City at the Galvin Center coming up on Thursday. KRCL will be down there, so if you happen to be at the show, swing on by and say hi at the KRCL tent. Stick around for Nina Simone, Lord Huron, Courtney Barnett, new music from Future Birds, and a whole lot more coming up right here on KRCL.
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0: Starting to get those cold mornings. I know it was definitely chilly when I got up this morning. Currently 73 in Salt Lake. It's going to warm up quite a bit by the end of the week. By Friday, we'll be in the low 80s. Sunny, really nice time to just get outside, some good fall weather. Let's get back in the music with Jess Williamson. This is a new one. It's called Goodbye to All That here on KRCL.